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0: Julian Evans reports.
1: Colchester based 3Para raced into a 4-0 lead against first time finalists Two Rifles. However, victories either side of the interval by the Riflemen stemmed the 3Para tide. Jordan Alls, Jacob Katerina, and Ryan Merchant all impressed as they cut the Para lead to 4-3. But further wins, including brutal glove work by Stan Francis, put the contest out of the Rifleman's reach, and it's 3Para who take this year's title. Julian Evans, BFPS Sports News, Aldershot.
0: Aston Villa have reached the Europa League final. Unai Emery's side thrashed Nottingham Forest 4-0 at Villa Park, winning 4-1 on aggregate. They'll play Freiburg in the final later this month in Istanbul. Oliver Glasner has guided Crystal Palace into their first ever European final after they passed Shakhtar Donetsk in the last four of the Conference League. Palace were 2-1 winners in the second leg of Selhurst Park to take them 3-5-2 on aggregate. They'll play Rayo Vallecano in the final in Leipzig later this month. Spanish side beat Strasbourg 2-0 on aggregate.

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are you deceived in what you believe? 'Cause I'm only human after all, and you're only human after all.

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4: Better days are coming, if no one told you. I hate to hear you crying over the phone, dear. For 7 years running, you've been a soldier. But better days are coming, better days are coming for you. So when the night feels like forever,

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